0: from Harney County. This clear, one refusal, AMA, 2106 is aware.
1: That's 10-4, have you cleared this refusal at 2104?

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0: This unit back in service, Roger, have unit 2. We're going to be en route to get fuel.
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patient in the empty lot next to our station across from Long John Silver's who was yelling for help, saying he fell down and he can't get up. Could you send a squad to our location, please, and create a Tecachi?

Dixie Command, Hardin County. We have a 72-year-old male patient who is complaining that his ankle that he broke a few months back is causing him a lot of problems. He fell down, he is dizzy, and he's having a little bit of trouble breathing.

541, Squad 41, respond to 710 East Dixie Avenue, 710 East Dixie Avenue, in the lot across from the Long John Silver's for a fall.

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Respond to injury. Respond to 5730 North Dixie Highway, 5730 North Dixie Highway, Elizabethtown, for MPA injury.

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1: I-41 control. EFV on scene already with patient or anyone there? Please. Sir, I'm 10-8, it's showing me vitals for patient. Do you have anyone on scene with patient at this time?
2: Are you on scene with the patient currently?
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1: 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Great.

0: 1033 Harden County. Squad 13, Avenue Service for NBA injury at 2117 at 5730 Memphis Highway, 5730 Memphis Highway. A 3-vehicle accident, unknown if parties are injured in front of the errands.
1: Control.
2: Okay, go ahead. Have you in service at 2117? You're responding to 228 South Rushmore Drive, 228 South Rushmore Drive in Vine Grove, cross street of Castleton Court. 25-year-old female, suicidal thoughts, takes meds for depression, has not had any attempts, just thoughts. She saw the location. Vine Grove Police Department is responding as well.

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1: 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Squad 13, Hart County. We're clear of this scene. 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

Dixie, command to Hardin County. 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

0: 1, Snore Fire Department, Snore Fire Department, Upton Fire Department, Upton Fire Department. Respond to mile marker 81.4 I-65 North, 81.4 I-65 North in Sonora for possible MPA injury at 2156.
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1: Don't want a service from 157.
2: Okay. I'm responding also.
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1: 10-4, 2158. 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A silver Toyota rammed into another vehicle, believe they might be intoxicated. Unknown injuries. And be advised, KSV is in route.

0: 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Are you 1064? The squad 22, 1064.
1: 65.
0: 1059. Level 1, 1200. 1201, 1202. I have you responding at 2159. To an MVA injury at 81 mile marker, I-65 North, 81.4, I-65 North in Sonora. Car advisor that a silver Toyota rammed into another vehicle, believes they might be intoxicated. Unknown injuries, KSP is en route.
2: Alright, so I'll respond.
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0: 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For additional information from the unit's respondents.
1: And for EMS is responding, it should be a silver Toyota.
0: Thank you, 2564, south of the exit, just to the right lane, left lane, if we have any additional information.
1: Only information I was given was 81.4, northbound, I-65.

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1: 1133
0: is on the scene. We're going to have the emergency lane and the slow lane shut down at this time. 1101 will have I-65 command.
1: NC 10-4, 2204.

0: 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Truck with a trailer didn't stop. They kept going. Some bystanders was here on the scene and seen it. Just be advised that the truck and trailer went on. We only have one car off the roadway here with one occupant.
1: 10-4-2206.
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1: That's negative. The background noise is very loud.
0: Hudson 480 is on the scene at 65.
1: 10-4-2206.

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0: 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What law enforcement's responding?
1: 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So I have an SO unit en route 2209.

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2: 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You're clear of the HH back in service.
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0: 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How are you? Can you?
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0: So we were talking to each other, you can disregard.
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1: You want to go ahead?
0: Check this in order, fire department. What in the area of thing, using any EMS personnel for their personnel down there?
1: Like 1200 is advising no injuries for fire personnel.
0: Nice, 10-4.

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1: 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Caller advised that he is depressed and stressed out, 36-year-old male located in the front office. EPD's responding as well. Looks like he advised them he has a really bad mosquito bite, doesn't know what happened, bad anxiety and depression right now.
0: And the Joe Austin Aura, nothing used, clear and available.
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25. Responding to 7188 Flint Hill Road, 7188 Flint Hill Road in Sonora. Caller advised that he needs EMS for him and his mother. 50-year-old male and 74-year-old female advised they're both having shortness of air. His mother has COPD. Advises they've been having these problems since his father passed away 2 days ago. We do have frequent history out here. Would you like SO to respond as well?

0: sir. Would you like Esso to respond with you?
1: Nah, about 5-4 negative.
0: That's 10-4. Thank you, sir.

Squad 51. Squad 51, respond to 222 High Street in Upton. 222 High Street in Upton, cross street of North Walnut. Heart problems, time 0042.

51 Roger, Johnny. 51, go ahead. We're in service. In service at 0046, you're responding to 222 High Street, 222 High Street in Upton, Cross Street of North Walnut Street and Chrissy Street. 34-year-old male. He's alert, experiencing shortness of air, dizziness, advises his heart is beating weird. History of high blood pressure, cholesterol issues, and schizophrenia.

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1: Have you in service at 054? You're responding to 20 Wildwood Drive, 20 Wildwood Drive, Elizabeth Town, Crosshair, South Dixie Highway. 75-year-old male of ISIS foot is hurting, has a hole in the heel from type 2 diabetes. He's going to be outside of the house in a maroon truck around back.

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0: 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KR neighbors, commercial fire alarm, coal station fire alarm, no zone description, no contact key holder.
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1: 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We're clear of the hospital on route station 1.
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1: Service at 157, you're responding to 821 Long Hollow Road, 821 Long Hollow Road in Rideyville, cross street of St. John Road. Adult male with a pacemaker advises his pacemaker keeps shocking him. It's happened 3 times. History of high heart rate. Advise the door is unlocked.

0: 枫柳服务号，你听。Any contact information, for anybody for this building, do you? That's 10-4. We've struck out, a couple times as well. There is no fire at this location. They had an activated pool station, on the second floor. We have no access to reset the alarm and stop the alarm from sounding, but I guess at this point we're just going to go ahead and clear the scene if the alarm still sounds. Hardin County, just note in the CAD that we've made several attempts, called several numbers, unable to get anyone willing to come out here to help us gain access. Can I show me clear and available?
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0: 11, Arden County.
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0: You have a picture pulled up on CAD.
1: Can you repeat?
0: I was asking if you had a picture pulled up on CAD. We're trying to locate, there's multiple buildings here.
1: It's 10-4, sir. It looks like you're out right in front of it.
0: I'm okay. Show us on the
1: scene. That's 10-4. I have you on scene at 220.

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Hello, this is Marion County. London, go ahead. Hello, this is Marion County. We're transporting code 3 to BHH. 3 to BHH at 236.

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0: At this time, I don't know where we're en route to the hospital. If you could look on the GPS.
1: Hello, the Harney County. Logan, go ahead. Only like 2 to 3 minutes away from the North Long Grove Road.

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0: Service at 255, you're responding to 190 Sullivan Loop, 190 Sullivan Loop in Upton, cross street of Rigg Street and North Walnut Street. 65-year-old female, awake and breathing okay, has fallen, hit her elbow on a cabinet in the bathroom, no bleeding, fell from standing height.

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Squad 13, stage in the area of 410 Nevis Drive, 410 Nevis Drive in Elizabethtown, cross street of Ridgecrest Road, unknown medical problem, staging for EPD time, 307.

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1: 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You don't need to stage.

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1: Flint, okay at 414.

51. In service at 416, you're responding to 7188 Front Hill Road, 7188 Front Hill Road in Sonora, cross street of Cash Road and Copeland Road. 50-year-old male complaining of right side pain for the past couple of hours. Advise there's some shortness of air or pain when he's breathing.

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0: EAD responding to 2505 Blake Road, 2505 Blake Road and Radcliffe Cross Street, South Wilson Road. Caller advised that the lines across the street from this address are on fire and sparking. Advised it is near or over her neighbor's house.
1: We're clear of the scene. One refusal. AMA. Station just wanted his vitals checked.

0: Yeah, Yarden County, you can show us on scene. We'll be investigating.
1: 443.

38 Yarden County. Fire at this location right now. I'll be advising you with a pole number and a description of what happened here in a second.

0: JD Hardin County. People here on scene say that they saw the primary line behind their homes park. For a second, I've got a pole number right here and the likely cause of the issue as well.
1: That pole number?
0: At Nolan RECC 37604. That is 37604. Next to this electric pole as well, but it seems to be kind of charred. I'm thinking this might be our culprit.

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1: At 453, you're responding to 225 St. John Road, 225 St. John Road at Kensington Manor. 58-year-old female located in room 9, awake with some difficulty breathing. Seth, 82, on 3 liters of O2, started about a half an hour ago, has a history of COPD and congestive heart failure.

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Illness, time, 6:13.

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1: Senior responding to 100 Shelley Drive, 100 Shelley Drive in Vine Grove, cross street of Bentry Drive and North Trey Court. 51-year-old female, alert and breathing okay, weak, can't walk. If she's been taking protein shakes, getting ready to have lap band surgery. I think she's having some sort of reaction to those, worried about pancreatitis.

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Spud 23, Spud 23, respond to 9681 Rainyville Big Springs Road, 9681 Rainyville Big Springs Road, cross street of Harris School Road for breathing problems, time 754.

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1: 22, having service at 757, responding to 9681, Rodneyville, Big Springs, 9681, Rodneyville, Big Springs, in Rodneyville for 77-year-old female, difficulty breathing. She's been short of air for the last 2 days. Doesn't currently have chest pain. She's advised to enter through the back door.

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0: score, I think you won, Harden Kenny. Good morning, man. Squad 51's in service for CS out of White Mills. Running out of Unit 10.
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2: 41, Harden Kenny.
1: 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I'm having a hard time copying your unit.
2: Okay.
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1: Thank you.
0: 31, Harden County.
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1: For the run that 22 took this morning, was that yesterday's 22 or today's 22?
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1: 24 sounds good. 23, I've got you okay. I'm at 854.

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1: You're in service at 855. You're going to be responding with PD. 245 Elmwood Drive, 245 Elmwood, number 502. Cross Street's going to be Elm Road. Party in another apartment is calling saying that there's some sort of loud emergency alarm that's ringing in the apartment. There's an elderly man who lives here, or just returned from the hospital. Apparently these are senior living apartments that are equipped with these. They had to go through the window last time. PD is en route as well. Myself, series into stage at this point. We're just getting them en route with you.

Fire Department, Fox 1-2, Radcliffe Fire Department, Fox 12, respond to 245 Elmwood Drive, 245 Elmwood Drive, apartment 502, code 3, for unknown medical problem, 901.

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0: you're responding to 245 Elmwood Drive, 245 Elmwood Drive, apartment 502, Radcliffe. Forced entry, code 3. Patient is lying on the floor. PD can see him.
1: Where is it?
2: 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I put in a message to get a hold of maintenance as well, but I'm just waiting on them to call back. I'm sure we'll gain access to the apartment before they get the message or call back.

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0: Squad 31, 7188 Flint Hill Road in Sonora, 7188 Flint Hill Road, cross streets of Cash Road, on an assault, not in progress, time 9:38.
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0: At 9:39, you're going to be responding to 7188 Fort Hill Road in Sonora, 7188 Fort Hill Road, Crescent of Cash Road. Caller about that. She is a 70-year-old female, was hit by her son possibly last night. She was hit in the face with a swollen eye, a mark on the leg, a possible bite mark. We believe the son is still there, it's just not in progress.
1: We're quite familiar.

Squad 21, Squad 21, 2523 Hilltop Circle, 2523 Hilltop, Miracliff, Crossroads of Shelby Avenue, apartment number 2, difficulty breathing, Tumpkin 24.

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2: 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She's got COPD and a history of CO2 buildup. 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

0: 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Hilltop Circle or apartment. Did you look at our location then? 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

0: 801 Pear Orchard Road, 801 Pear Orchard at Grace Heartland Church, Prospect of Glenwood Lane. 80-year-old male lethargic diaphoretic in a wheelchair. There is a physician on scene with the patient. They're going to be in the classroom of the church. Somebody's going to meet with you at the main entrance on the right. The building on the right. Ready?
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1: 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Her leg is very severely swollen, having difficulties ambulating.

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0: 11-11, respond to 204 First Street, 204 First Street, Elizabethtown for chest pain at 1219.
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Caller advised his wife's catheter is clogged up. She's unable to walk. She's a 77-year-old female and awake and breathing.

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1: 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Advising she is allergic to NCIDS and feels faint. And be advised, her juvenile son is going to be there for her.

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0: Squad 31, 124, Millerstown Loop and Upton 124. Millerstown Loop and Upton, cross street to Caswell, Upton Cemetery Road, on, you know, in and out of consciousness, 10-12-45.
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0: 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Thirty-one's in service.
1: 46. It's going to be 124 Millerstown Loop, 124 Millerstown Loop and Upton, cross streets of Millerstown Road, Caswell Road. It was 17-year-old female. Is in and out of consciousness. She was just released for mono.

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We're transporting code 1 VHH.

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1: 59, 811 North Main Street, 811 North Main Street, in Elizabethtown, Streets of Logan, in Pin Oak. 29-year-old female said she is in extreme pain, centered in her back, making her legs numb. She was in the hospital for the same thing, but it's worse now. Possible sciatica, but they never did any tests. She was given a steroid shot with no relief.

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KFP is on scene, 10, 13 and 6.

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KC's on scene, they were flagged down by mail, and who's feeling suicidal?

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Squad 13, respond to Kroger at 111 Town Drive, 111 Town Drive, Elizabethtown, crash at the North Dixie Highway on a fall from 1402.

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1: 1403, the Kroger at 111, Town Drive, 111, Town Drive, crossroads of North Dixie Highway in Elizabethtown. Have a 41-year-old female inside the store, aisle 17, towards the back. She's fallen and requesting EMS.

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51, Squad 51, 14415 Salt River Road, 14415 Salt River Road in East 2. Possible miscarriage, 1429.

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1: 51. And service 1432-1441 Salt River Road, 14415 Salt River Road in Eastview, with a 25-year-old female first trimester cramping, bleeding.

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2: 1449, going to be heading out to the intersection of Hereford Road and Ring Road. Hereford Ring on a two-vehicle collision. That's going to be a silver SUV and a white Hyundai Elantra. Airbag deployment. Caller advised one of the occupants appears to be trapped. No rollover. Hardin County. 2104.
4: 2034, 2081, responding to the intersection of Ring Road and Pear Orchard Road, Pear Orchard Road and Ring Road, Elizabethtown. We know that there's been airbag deployment, no rollover, possible entrapment. No word on the patient yet.
1: Ring Road, Pear Orchard Road, 2004, so sorry.

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2: Beautiful.
1: Clear of 1451.
2: 2004, snap traffic, Hardin County.
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0: Multiple residences, some of them not labeled. Can you help with that?
1: If you were heading northbound, it's going to be that trailer on the left of you across the street from that that big house.
0: Okay, I think we've located it. Thank you. Goodbye. I'll see you in a minute.
1: Transporting at 1452.

0: Squad 12, possible poisoning, 1321 Lantern Court, 1321 Lantern Court in Elizabethtown, timeout 1458, break, Squad 41, unknown medical problem, 1007 North Main Street, 10007 North Main in E-Town, timeout 1458.
1: Squad 41's okay, 1458. 41's okay, 1458. En route at 1459 to 1321 Lantern Court, 1321 Lantern, E-Town. Cross street of North Miles on a 16-year-old female advised she possibly got into some chemicals, eyes, nose, throat are burning. Received calls from a third-party caller. We've got EPD en route as well.

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1: Squad number 41.
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1: 41, I have you in service at 1459. Me heading out to 1007 North Main Street, 1007 North Main off of Irwin Avenue. Call came in from a Spanish-speaking individual, hard to understand, advising that he needed EMS and that he possibly thinks somebody is dying. His dad was wanting to take somebody to the hospital, and they were outside. Nothing further. We do have EPD in route as well.

Elizabethtown Fire Department, Box 432. Elizabethtown Fire Department, Box 432. Respond to 1321 Lantern Court, 1321 Lantern Court, Elizabethtown on chemical odor complaint, 1504.

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2: Has PD made it on thing yet?
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0: 81, you're responding to 1321 Lantern Court, 1321 Lantern Court, cross streets of Lantern Court and Colonial Drive. Female teenager said her food tasted of chemicals. EPD has advised that there is an odor complaint in the house, possible chemical hazmat. Everyone should be out of the house.
1: Okay, 81, 1321 Lantern.
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0: 12 Harvey County, are we supposed to be staging or are we clear to go on Green Road?
1: You all are clear to go on Green, just not in the house because of the chemical smell in the house. I need fire to clear that first before you all make entry into the residence. The juvenile is supposed to be outside. 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

0: students. 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
0: Shorts clear the scene, no need for EMS.
1: Super clear, no need. 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
2: Yes, 10-4.
1: Or call me, either one. 11.
3: Transport 1, code 1, BHH.
1: Do
4: they have any information on the height of the fall or anything?
1: No. They never have anything other than it's a park landing. I know, you can use them out. That's about all I got.
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2: Service on this one, 1515, 218 Vaughn Lane, 218 Vaughn Lane, apartment 1A, Cross Streets of Skyline Drive. Caller is a neighbor, sitting there, elderly neighbor on the first floor, needs EMS, was crying, panicking, saying she was dying. She's in her 60s.
1: Search and control.
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2: There's another emergency running right off of Westport. Can you take that for me?
1: It's okay.
2: That's 15-16.

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1: 25, go ahead.
0: Hey, Control, this is for the squad out here at Addington. I just was wondering if they needed any assistance from police for this hard landing call for the skydiver.
1: I don't believe so. We've also already stood down air methods. Squad 13, do you all need PD or can they clear?
2: I don't think so. Unless they need a report, we don't need them on our side.
1: And for 125, unless you all have something that you all need to do for things like this, and you all are good to clear units so that you're not needed.
0: Copy, direct.
1: Time for 1522.

0: 21.
1: Can you advise which one of you? 647. There's nothing that I from the side of the building.
0: Are you in the circle in the back?
1: 14-4. Take a show something.

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0: 10-4, her phone number is registered too. She didn't answer on call back. It went to voicemail.
1: Alright, 10-4, okay.
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1: Well, we're going to attempt to locate it. We'll let you know how it turns out for us.
0: If there's only a couple doors difference.

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1: 10-4, 1533. There was a caller calling for the patient. So there are a couple of possibilities there. Either they took her to the hospital or they'll call back when they've decided the ambulance hasn't shown up.
0: What do you want from me, guys?
1: Go ahead.
0: 460-51-6.
1: Sure.
0: 31, Harden County.
1: Go ahead.
0: Here, guys. This is going to be apartment 121.

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0: Squad 21, Squad 21, 2104, Central Hardin Fire Department Box 14, Central Hardin Fire Department Box 14, Valley Creek Fire Department Mutual Aid. Bill 102 mile marker, I-65 northbound, 102 mile marker, I-65 northbound, on Drill Prather at the 65 interchange. Unresponsive, abnormal breathing, TUM 1545.
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Going service. 10421 and 2104, have you in service? 1546, you're going to be responding to the 102 mile marker I-65 northbound. Let's see, Joe Prather, I-65 interchange on Joe Prather. We have a gray Volkswagen Atlas. It's going to be getting off of the interstate at the 102 with her 69-year-old mother. Say she's gone into, quote, recovery breathing, unresponsive, well, in and out of contact.

0: responding to the Joe Prather overpass right off mile marker 102, I-65 North. Be looking for a gray Volkswagen Atlas, unresponsive abnormal breathing, 69-year-old female. EMS en route as well.
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Law 21, KSP's got the ramp shut down. You're okay on 313. Fire's on scene as well. 21's okay.

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We're gonna be on scene. 21 on scene 16. Gotcha. 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
1: 1634, 260, Harrywood Drive, 260, Harrywood Drive, R-68, Chapel Road, Ottawood Court. Have a 69-year-old female, severe headache, unable to move, walk, or talk very well, possible stroke, left side, facial drooping. Standard symptoms started 2 or 3 days ago.
0: One's okay.
1: To get this address to populate for you, because the guy's adamant that this is the address, but it's not what we have listed. However, 296 Harrywood Drive will get you an address point. The house you're looking for is the driveway right after it.
0: Please, well, give us a drive.
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1: 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Commerce Grab, 207, Commerce. 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
2: You're going to be going to 11530 Hardensburg Road, 11530 Hardensburg Road in Cecilia, just past Constantine Road. A third party call for a 16-year-old male. They were out at the lake. He was rope swinging into the lake. Caller says he had an accident. Can't tell me what happened. She wasn't there. However, they're back home at this address, and he's having trouble breathing. I made contact again with the caller. The caller is going to get a hold of somebody that's on scene. I think they've just now called in, and we'll get you some further in just a second.

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1: Go ahead.
0: Show this unit temporarily out of service maintenance.
1: I'm okay.

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He landed on his back. He's conscious. He's breathing okay. Just having some back pain and chest pain. He's also coughing up a little bit of blood. I've got an adult there with him. He's got bruises on his back.

0: Yeah.
1: So, he's, I can hear him in the background. He's sleepy. He's laying down because he's hurting, having some severe pain. His chest is bruised and his back is bruised, almost like comparable to like a TTI. I'm going to check status if you're okay with that.
0: I'm all for it.
1: 10-4. I'm going to send fire that way to you just so we can get somebody there.
0: Yeah, we finally still got about a 15-minute ETA.
1: Damn.

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0: 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We have a 16-year-old male try to do a double backflip into a river. Now is coughing up blood, having some difficulty breathing, and chest hurts. EMS is en route as well.
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1: 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Or you're responding to 11530 Hardinsburg Road, Cecilia, 11530 Hardinsburg Road. 16-year-old male tried to do a double backflip into the river. 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
0: I was going to give you a patient update, but EMS just arrived here on the scene.
1: 7-4, have EMS on scene 1719.
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1: Air message, get back, please.
0: That's 10-4, they're on ground, stand by 15 minutes, including lift.
1: 10-4, go ahead and launch them, we're going to land them across the street.
0: Sounds good to me. 22 control. 22. 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Sincera 1722, signature North Harden 599 Rogersville Road, West Wing, room 7, 82-year-old, male, on a non-ring breather. The x-ray doesn't show anything, but they're thinking possible PE.

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0: Control, I can give you coordinates from the new site if you're ready.
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0: Be advised, we're going to be just on the opposite side of the street in a field right across from the residence. They'll be able to see us when they do a fly over here.
1: Kentucky 6 has been informed that LZ will be across the street from the residence.
0: That's 10-4, and you make 801 ground contact for VTAC.
1: Good.
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0: Pardon, Jenny, squad 11. Kentucky 6 is trying to get a hold of you all.
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Timeout, 7041.

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34, you're responding to 1709 North 60 Highway, 1709 North 60 Highway, the Clarkson Eye Care. It'll be a flower bed that caught fire. Caller advised I did put the fire out, but they're still wanting a response.

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0: Additional caller is no longer on scene. They said it would be the flower bed that's right in front of the Clarkson Eye Care. They did advise that they did put it out and it was no longer smoking. They were just still wanting to make sure that everyone was okay.
1: It's Chris Haynes, command for May. We're available.
0: Clear the scene. 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
1: 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Call her at the route.

0: 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Respond to 63 Blue Ridge Court, 63 Blue Ridge Court in Elizabeth Town for breathing problems. Time out, 1842.
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1: At 1844 for breathing problems at 63 Blue Ridge Court. 63 Blue Ridge Court in Elizabethtown. Caller advising she feels like her hip is blown out, cannot move, and is in a lot of pain. It's a 57-year-old female, awake, and is having trouble breathing and sweating. Front door is blocked.

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0: 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It's about 19.
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1: 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Olive. He is breathing, afraid it was going to cut off his airways. 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

Squad 11 respond and state 503 Central Avenue, 503 Central Avenue in Elizabethtown, cross streets of East Warfield Street. EPD is on scene. 1908.

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1: 11 of you in service at 1910. 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EP has already been on scene for a few minutes. There's no medical problem yet. However, they do want you on standby. There was a, I guess, sort of domestic issue where a male was threatening to kill a female with a screwdriver.
0: Oh, pardon, heading on scene.
1: On scene, 1910. I know.

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0: Squad 11, Walmart Drive, 102 Walmart Drive, on the subway, on unresponsive, normal breathing with DPH on 1920.
1: 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Right behind there is going to be a blue Kia Forte. My caller is with an elderly female, possibly, who is kind of slumped over. The car's been there since 5 o'clock. She hasn't moved. They went up to her. We're able to arouse her a little bit. She's not really with it, not staying awake. She's breathing okay. EPD's gone because the door was open to the car and her purse was hanging out the door.

0: 13.
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